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No food. No one knows where they are.

0: It's the music of the earth, the music of the sun and the stars, the music of yourself.
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